98.3 TRY, the Capital Region's greatest hits. I'm Michelle Fay, and you probably have us as your number one preset in the car. And now you can make us number one on your free iHeartRadio app. Make us number one, so we're always just a tap away.

Capital District's greatest hits, 98.3 TRY. Having this one particular meal, and it's not even eating it, just smelling it alone can ease your stress and put you in a good mood. I'll let you know more in minutes.

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1: 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We will start at 9 o'clock this morning. Dave was a big winner yesterday.
2: That's awesome. I can't believe I won. 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
1: Tuesday, third shift, and Craig Stevens coming up on 2 o'clock. We're snapping, we're clapping, we're singing with the Eagles and Heartache tonight on the third shift.

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Mm-hmm, Daddy.

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1: What year was it?
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0: a valid question. Hey, who's this?
1: This is Dave.
0: Dave, what year was it?
1: I'm thinking 1979.
2: That is not correct.
1: Okay, thank you.
2: Thanks for taking a shot.
0: Thanks, Dave.
2: Taking a swing at it.
0: Dave's not here. Hi, good morning. So, what year was it?
3: It was 1984.
2: 1984. That is correct.
3: Yeah.
2: What's your name?
3: It's Andy.
2: Great job, dude.
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0: In this time of year, I see a lot of prom photos on my social media feed, and this next story is a prom date that you've never seen before. 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
1: So we have this list of I'm done. These are social norms we've been doing forever, and people are just like, you know what? No more. One of the first calls we got, Christmas cards. Not doing Christmas cards anymore.
0: The
1: social media. Why are we doing this? Here's another one, and it is saying bless you when someone... Did you just sneeze?
0: No.
1: Oh, my gosh. That would have been so cool.
0: It was a cough, but thank you for saying bless you.
1: Bless you, Meredith. And people are like, what are we doing? Why are we still doing this? And we got a response to this one. First, we'll go to our talkback line. If you're streaming iHeart, you hit the microphone. Bless you.
2: Good morning. This is Rusty. I always heard that we said bless you because at the moment you sneeze, your heart actually stops working, stops pumping. So it's a way to keep the life force moving, I guess. Thanks. Love you guys. Bye-bye.
1: Thank you for that talk back. And you wanted to add to it? Go ahead. The airwaves are yours.
3: Awesome. I was calling about the God bless you phrase. The reason that the people say that, I read it a while back, is they say that your heart stops during your sneeze and it's a chance for the devil to sneak in.
0: Okay, geez. No wonder I feel compelled to say it.
3: Yeah, so that's the reason. I read it in a couple different areas, so I just want to let you guys know.
0: Thank you, and what's your name?
3: My name is Ray.
0: Bless you, Ray.
1: Thank you, Ray.
3: All right, you guys have a great day.
1: See Bye-bye. Ya. The power of Claritin compels you.
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November 14th, my man right here, Phil Collins, is going to be inducted into the Rock and Roll Hall of Fame. He's no stranger. He's already been inducted with Genesis, but this year he'll be inducted as a solo artist. Yay! I'm Christy for Martha Quinn.

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Death, taxes, and us on your smart device. Make us the number one preset on the free iHeartRadio app. The greatest hits of the 70s and 80s. 98.3 TRY.